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I lay my hand unto my soul.

0: 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Is this what life has got to give? Is this a dream, the dream ahead of you?
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2: Harry Styles, American Girls.